0: But when you're missing home, only know you love her when you let her go. And you let her go.
1: Hier ist Antenne Trier.

Would you rescue me? Would you get my back? Would you take my call when I start to crack? Would you rescue me? Would you rescue me? Would you rescue me when I'm by myself? When I need your love, if I need your help, would you rescue me? Would you rescue me?